and everyone who wanted you, they found what they will always want again. 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Oh, take this longing from my tongue, whatever useless things these hands have done. Let me see your beauty broken down, like you would do for one you love.

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Angels over Berlin, the world since the end, and all the while it

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1: The time for the healing of the wounds has come. The moment to bridge the chasms that divide us has come. The time to build is upon us.